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1: The last time we talked, Mr. Smith, you reduced me to tears. 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

all I own and move to a communist country. If you came with me, of course. And I'd file my nails so they don't hurt you. And lose those pounds.